still play. So in the deeper sense of play, and therefore that the intense situation, personally, socially, and so on, that we are all involved in, are seen not as bad illusions, but as magnificent illusions, so well acted that they've just about got most of the actors fooled, so that they've forgotten who they are. And man thinks of himself when he's been fooled, and he's forgotten that the whole thing has at its root the self, which is false.

Shot you when I dance on me all night. 1-2 stepping in the moonlight. Give me what I need and I can't find. Back to my crib, a finger just mine. Buy it overseas and I'm off-white. Take it overseas on a long flight. Pretty little face in a dress tie. Baby, come close, let it feel right.

She, Barry White. Let the music play. And pop music. Spargo, You and Me. The Industry, State of Nation. Sandra Maria Maddalena. 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

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Un'esclusiva a